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Zona Platino on Magnetica FM. 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

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Gotta have a drink of water and a story read. A teddy bear named Fred, that's my boy.

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And if your man gives you trouble just to move out on a double, and you don't let it trouble your brain, cause away goes trouble down the drain. Said away goes trouble down the drain.